take your love to town. It wasn't me that started that old crazy Asian war.

relax, enjoy the show with a pretty good stereo sound. 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Well, I like that thing. 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With a ding-a-ling.

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So many nights I woke up out of a dream of blue seas, white sand, paradise birds, bunch of

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Though I know you're simply laughing at me, I just can't stop

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Well, except for the names and a few other changes, if you talk about me,

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I pretended hard to be. 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I came home unexpectedly.

good night and call her name. Now my life's an empty stage where honey lived and honey played.